0: 65-16, just that.
1: 16.
0: You see the call of the abandoned vehicle. If you're available to take that.
1: I'm clear. We've had prior calls on this vehicle. Try to call someone.

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2: 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The vehicle is going to be at the west end of 1025 South in Gross Road. Lori Dickens is going to be calling in when the registered owner gets home, so we can work something out regarding towing. 10-8 for now.
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0: Pitching. Roger.
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0: 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Law enforcement on scene advised subject is out of the vehicle. He's out of the vehicle, no injuries.
1: 1 inch of five, sir. Black Township, sir.
2: NP15,
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0: Indiana God, David Queen Henry, 693, 2027 also.

0: Plus, I've never turned on a 2011 Chevy Impala, gray in color. So it involves subject out of Poseyville. It's valid signal. Six by 7, you're 27 on that show that I control and valid signal ID as well.
1: I'm clear, thanks.

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0: 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Q-Star is suspicious. I'm myself and 15 up here at the high school.
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0: Engine that line, you know, 10 report on a reckless driver, the area of Jefferson and Washington, Jefferson and on Jefferson northbound, the Gray Expedition, driving very fast in the area, I believe there's a stop sign, the Gray Expedition, post dispatch, 2304.
1: Just information, these other places trashed in here.

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0: David Heim, head attorney of Michael Walker Jr. out of Evansville, showing suspended prior, and current points. They signal lady.
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0: 4th and Wolfland on a tan color Impala. Indiana God, C. Charles, J. John, Q. Queen, 152, occupied 1.
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0: Thank you.

Victor 4-3, you have a fall. The 251 stay out 66, 251 stay out 66, Premier Healthcare of New Harmony. Cold antibiotic male subject at cell has a laceration to his head. He is conscious and breathing. Yeah. 251 stay out 66, Premier Healthcare. Let's dispatch 625.

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1: This is Posey Fire, 484. Have a medical run, 319 North Church Street, 319 North Church Street, have an 84-year-old male that's incoherent. He is conscious of breathing. He is a Parkinson's patient. Again, 319 North Church Street, Post Dispatch 637.
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1: 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Charles Edward 2.

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0: 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I'm in a garage, 7289 Main Street in Waynesville, 7289 Main Street in Waynesville. I have a 51-year-old male with extreme difficulty breathing. If he's come to the backside, he will be in the kitchen. Again, at 7289 Main Street, Post County Dispatch 713.
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1: Have you seen?
0: It's going to be Harriet in 7th on a silver Hyundai. Any other God, X-ray Tom Tom, 337.
2: This man, 6 out of 1. Laser's clear on the run. 6 rescue order now.
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0: 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Dispatch 6572, single point 7. Sixty-nine, just north of the I-64 overpass on a white Chevy Silverado, Illinois passenger 541-597, David, occupied unknown.
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0: 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Main and First Street and Griffin on a blue Mini Cooper, unknown 28 this time. I got a plate on a 28 on a trailer. It's going to be Indiana trailer plate. Paul Tom 521, Adam Edward Paul, occupied 2 times.
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1: Charlotte.
0: Doesn't appear to be anybody at the residence. I also tried to TX the subject, but their mailbox is full, so I was unable to leave a message. 810-8.
1: Hey, Charlotte.

0: 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It's 5:11.
1: Hey, Carla.
0: Yeah, 954 Vine Street, paper service.
1: Hey, Carla.

0: Texas, 56511. Is he
1: hello?
0: Subject no longer was for SBK.
1: Clear. Also, can you send like the jail the Thomas subject, me and S350? You can also reference the APL violation.
0: Oh. Dispatch 6517, I'm arriving to the sheriff's office. You can assign that to me.
1: Okay, 6517.

0: Oh, yes, that sounds right. 1022.
1: Okay, so how are you?

0: This match will be fun.
1: Give me 5.
0: Can you assign that TX to me? I'm responsible.
1: Give me 5.
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0: 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Again, 4930 Slim Bottoms Road, put the dispatcher 246.
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Dispatch, 6517. Spoke to the man. 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I told him he couldn't park in the no parking area. He's back on the roadway. 10-8, please.

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0: 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The Sandoval subject is requesting to speak with you. Reference a possible BNE. 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

0: 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When you check the area near 6120 East Road 66, reference a tree down blocking one lane.
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0: We're up there.

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1: Clear to 718. Also, Inbound has been notified.

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Be advised, the alert sirens have been activated for severe thunderstorm warning for Posey County until 7 p.m. Central Time. Again, a severe thunderstorm warning has been issued for Posey County until 1900 hours. Posey County Dispatch, 1820.

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Be advised. Update. The severe thunderstorm warning has been extended till 7 p.m., 1900 hours. Posey County Dispatch, resume normal traffic.

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0: Negative. 21 was just advised me as location.